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3: 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And I'm Eric Tucker, joining you from beautiful Northern California, and I'm so excited to count down the hits. But before we do that, let's go back to last week. The number one song, Olivia Rodrigo, Stupid Song.
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3: 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Also got a throwback coming up from Charlie XCX. Anything you want to hear, electrictop20.com. Well, the music video for this song has gone viral. Taylor Swift joining the countdown this week at number 20. Here's Patient Zero.
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These know

0: Drake, Janice, STFU. That's coming in at number 19 here on the Electric Top 20. Counting down the biggest hits of this week and playing your favorite throwbacks. Now, it's a big weekend in the San Francisco Bay Area. Bruno Mars brings the romantic tour to Levi Stadium. So big shout out to my listeners on 89.3 KOHL. Maybe you're going to the show. He is performing Saturday and Sunday. There you go. Bruno Mars coming in at number 18. Here's Risk It All. I bet it'll be a good show.
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0: Montana ever since he left me. That's coming in at number 17 here on the Electric Top 20. Steve Lacy has added a second show to the ATL. Yeah, his first show on October 30th quickly sold out. So now he'll also be performing on Halloween, October 31st. Love that. I wonder if he's going to do anything spooky. Steve Lacy coming in at number 16. Oh, yeah.
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16: The biggest hits of this week and your favorite songs from back in the day all plays right here on the Electric Top 20. Well, a few months ago, Lady Gaga and Michael Polanski welcomed their daughter Rose into the world. Rumor has it they're thinking about leaving LA. Not sure they want to raise their daughter in Hollywood, but now they're thinking about returning to the East Coast and living in NYC. So there you go. I'll definitely keep you posted on that. And Lady Gaga is coming up now at number 15. Here's Tame Impala with Loser.
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0: up one spot this week to number 14. Is it love? It's the Electric Top 20, and Tyla is about to go out on a massive tour, the A-Pop World Tour. It all starts in Paris, France on Monday. And Ariana Grande coming in at number 13 this week. Hate That I Made You Love Me.
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2: Malcolm Todd Earrings coming in at number 12 here on the Electric Top 20. Well, sparks are flying between country singer Tucker Wetmore and Ella Langley. Rumors about them dating started last year, actually, when they were spotted together in the British Virgin Islands. Recently, though, they were spotted again in Nashville at the Nashville Songwriter Awards. They're just together all the time. I think love is in the air. Ella Langley coming in at number 11, here's Choosing Texas.

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3: 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Zara Larsson's famous album, Midnight Sun, is officially 1 year old. Now, she took to social media to celebrate the one-year anniversary by performing a cover of Jeremih's song, Birthday Sex. 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

0: I feel like maybe they need to record that in the recording studio. She sounds amazing covering Jeremih, and she does have a lot of reason to celebrate 1 year of Midnight Sun. Love it. Zara Larsson coming in at number 10 this week. Here's Lush Life.
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2: Number

hot new music from Miley. Bass Persuades coming in at number 9 here on the Electric Top 20. And Miley recently dropped her album under that name, Bass Persuades. It's available on cassette, I just found out. And I think it's pretty cool. I've been collecting cassettes lately. I love to get new albums on that format. Yeah, the Walkman is cool again in 2020.

going back to 2011 with Pitbull, Give Me Everything. Now, Pitbull's new album, Pitcoin, is officially out this weekend. Look out for collaborations with Enrique Iglesias, Lil Jon, Jason Derulo, Kiss, Bon Jovi, and so much more. Love it. Pitbull is back. And getting right back into this week's top 20 at number 7 this week, here's Ariana.

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10: Olivia Rodrigo's Stupid Song made it to number one last week, and you're about to find out if she can do it again. We're into the top five hottest hits of the week, and I'm going back to play some of your favorite throwbacks from the 90s and 2000s. Now, there's just certain breakup songs that are epic. Like, if you've been through a breakup, you kind of need that music to heal. This is one of those songs from 1996, Toni Braxton, Unbreak My Heart.

0: isn't ready. Coming in at number 5 here on the Electric Top 20. Busy weekend for Teddy Swims. He's bringing the Ugly Tour to the East Coast. Yeah, a show in Boston at TD Garden. And then he's heading to Philly to perform at Xfinity Mobile Arena. Coming in at number 4, Teddy Swims. Here's Mr. Know-It-All.
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0: and Jenny, Dracula. That's coming in at number 3 this week here on the Electric Top 20. Want to give a big shout out to my listeners in Bermuda listening on Vibe 103. And thank you to all of the wonderful radio stations that bring my show to you each week. Now, this was last week's number 1. We have a new number 1 on the way. Olivia Rodrigo, here's Stupid Song.
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0: The Kid Laroi and Justin Bieber, Stay. It was the number one song on this day back in 2021. Is it just me, or have the 2020s been the fastest decade ever? Well, the pandemic probably did not help with that, but I feel like that song just came out and we're already 5 years away from that. That's crazy. I'm Eric Tucker here with the Electric Top 20, and time to reveal the new number one song of the week, Cat's Eye with Animal.
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0: 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I've
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end up on no shirts. 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
1: 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My personal preference, the Trans-Canada. 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Set it up, baby, set it up, set it up. 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

extent!

My name is Bill Smith, and every week I host The Maple Tapes, which throws the spotlight for an hour on Canadian artists and their songs, past and present. 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

wanna be. We all come alive when we free. I won't let the pressure tidal on me. 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
8: Well, life on the farm is kind of laid back. Ain't much an old country boy like me can't hack. 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
1: 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This is On the Grand Radio.

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3: 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I say I used to
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get my girl to rock that body. Before I left, I hit the Bacardi. Pulled to the house, get her out of the pad. The bitch said something to make me mad. She said something that I couldn't believe. So I grabbed the stupid

I'm Walter Scott James, along with All Night Esquire. We host the Old School Dance Radio Show every Sunday on the Grand Radio. 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Expect wonderful memories, fantastic tunes, and a few laughs along the way. It's the Old School Dance right here on the Grand Radio, every Sunday night at 6 p.m. And

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2: 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And like Bob said, today it is great classic rock. We'll start it off with Heart. I Love You, New York's Best Rock.

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How about a little Foreigner? A long, long way from home. New York's best rock.

America's Best Rock. It's Matt Craig. I got some Elton John. We were just on a cruise on the Norwegian Luna, and they had a tribute to Elton.

York's best rock, Elton John and Honky Cat. I have three of them, and one is definitely a Honky Cat. This is Elvis Costello, Allison, my

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New York's best rock, and Matt Craig plays the best classic rock and deep cuts.

Best Rock. It's Phil Collins with Genesis doing Abacab. 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

York's best rock. How about an original Genesis member? Peter Gabriel. Big Time from his album. So, 1986. New York's best rock.

Europe's Best Rockets, Boss Gags, and Breakdown today. One of my favorites, Huey Lewis in the News. The Heart of Rock and Roll from Sports, 1984. We're just about done, so until next time.

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